0: I'm certain it happens all the time, yeah.
1: What do you see when you turn out the light?
0: I can tell you.

0: on Friday night. I yelled and screamed and telling him why it wasn't coming on Friday night.
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Do you understand me? People are still having sex. 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

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It's rather obvious. It's just what one expects. The evidence is all around that everyone in every town has had it one time or another in their life. At this very moment, people are still having sex in a downtown condo or street in the projects. Although you can't see them or hear their breathing sounds, someone in this world is having sex right now.

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3: 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There are some things you can't hide. I wanna know.